0: the boss of my head.
1: She the boss. Okay, you're the boss. Okay, you're the boss. Okay, okay, okay, I do what you say, okay.

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Different types who wear a day coat, pants with stripes and cutaway coat, perfect fits. Puddin' Nollerets.

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Different types who wear a day coat, pants with stripes and cutaway coat, perfect fits, putting on the Ritz.

Now, periodically throughout the song, I'd like everyone in the audience to scream the word, why not? I know it's stupid, but then they won't broadcast it. 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What do I want? 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

0: 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This is Michael.
1: Los Angeles' finest.
0: Susanna, Vicky and Debbie. Your friends and mine, the Bangles. And we're going to do... What? Yeah. Yeah, we thought we needed a bit of help with this number, seeing as we've only been practicing for a couple of days. So one of their songs we're going to play for you now. This is If She Knew What She Wants. Take it away.

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1: It's 5 o'clock in the morning. Conversation got boring. You said you'd go into bed soon, so I snuck off to your bedroom. And I thought I'd just wait there until I heard you come up the stairs. And I pretended I was sleeping, and I was hoping you were creeping.

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1: This ain't for the best. My reputation's never been worse, so you must like me for me. We can't make any promises now, can we, babe? 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